0: Sid. Weed Todd Ed. Now repeat all very fast, please. I am so much faster. I am so fast. Loses meaning.
1: I am so fucking weed Todd.

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Do you and your friends want to come into the field?

0: raise up out the dirt. And the rain beat down, down, down. And the sun beat down, down, down. And the beat in the ground, ground, ground, down, down, down, down, down. Massacre rhythm making this not a place it can take. Breaking the face of a planet waiting for something to shake. Shake it down, shake it down, shake it down, shake it down, shake it down, shake it down, shake it down, shake it down. Break it down, break it down, break it down. Go down, down, down, down, down. Raise up, how high? Broken middle finger pointing right up to the sky. Broken fist hammer hanging right up in the light. Waiting patient for the signal when the time is right to bring it down.
1: Are you ready for it?
0: Bring it down, bring it down, bring it down,
1: bring it down.
0: Swing it down, swing it down, swing it down,
1: swing it down.
0: Break it down, break it down, break it down.
1: Go
0: down, down, down, down, down. Raise up, birds, free words hang like neck on tree, or more like secret on country, or contrary, more like skin on teeth. Thin veil, don't tell what it don't see. Many, many things are multiplying at the bottom where the base of everything is from.
1: Hot,
0: get the core, work on the floor, don't stop till it's strong enough to hold the horse.
1: Oh God,
0: every time you wet, sweat, drown, drown, drown,
1: drown.
0: Nobody better make a sound, sound, sound. Break it down, break it down, break it down.
1: Go
0: down, down, down, down, down.
1: Raise up,
0: something is underneath the weights off. Birds in the trees don't sing. As if the mountain peaks would break off, storms overseas forming. It's on the way, maybe a day off, call it a reborning. Any living thing that can stave off, shortly will be mourning. Core snap like yolk, floor crack like joke. More cat eye open, sky racked like coat. Crust break like bread, dust spread like butter. Four wiggle the whore to make an enemy suffer. Muscle that was forged up in the center of Mother Earth. Utterly formless, pours out from the gutters and bubbles and sputters into a solid and moves quick. Teeth sharp like collar, bone hard like dick. Fuck up all obstacle, obelisk, topple awkward.
1: Down, down, down.
0: And more thick sounding thunder cracks around the world with the force to rack. Brain pain bites like grip, they all trip. Struggle down, struggle down, struggle down.
1: Struggle down,
0: tumble down, tumble down, tumble down,
1: tumble down.
0: Break it down, break it down, break it down.
1: Go
0: down, down, down, down, down. To raise up, running through the streets, they don't stop. Cannibal canopy coming to claim the main spot in evolution. Nothing to do with brain, the same thoughts, ascension, ideas, the safety saying drop that shit.
1: Drop that shit.
0: What's cooler than being cool?
1: Ice cold.
0: Freeze, I got a feeling to bite in those spikes. Break it down, break it down, break it down.
1: Go
0: down, down, down, down, down.
1: Up.
0: Falling is the same as jumping, it's the same as waiting. Cause the fall that you all say is coming. You know that you gotta make a call. And if you're saying something other than it's time to end it, all of you were playing silly games like there is nothing there to follow. While the shadow water over the dying always crawls and returning to the birth without the comfort of a wall inside a womb. Mother Earth again, she doesn't care. This father body's lying on the shore, and I beg anyone to fall if there is anyone to see the water with animals falling up and then they'll let the feet feed on pieces of the moment. Whatever's left of all the people wants to give up on the rock is that'll be a lovely treat to everybody that's involved. Lay it down, lay it down, lay it down,
1: lay it down.
0: Keep it down, keep it down, keep it down,
1: keep it down.
0: Break it down, break it down, break it down.
1: Go
0: down, down, down, down, down. Raise up, something is underneath the weights off. Birds in the trees don't sing. As if the mountain peaks would break off, storms overseas forming. It's on the way, maybe a day off, call it a reborning. And any living thing that can stave off, surely will be mourning.

0: to really, really feel that. You know, it's like you want something, but you don't know if you can handle it.
1: Don't let me win. You.

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You expose them to a whole new atmosphere where they can actually escape from.

0: Começa. We have another box.
1: Who's speaking?
2: No one ever. I'm shooting last week. I was 19.
1: Who then?
2: Gunman from other era, sir.
1: I look for you, them skinny or dumb. You know them?
2: No, officer. No, you have them.
1: You know you know them. If you don't want to end up like your brother in the chocolate box, you tell me which part them hang out. 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
1: Wake up, man.
2: Wake up, child. Pay attention.
3: Come on. 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
1: Wake up, love.

Welcome to GiftGuff's voicemail. The person you're calling can't take your call at the moment. Please leave your message after the tone. You can re-record your message by pressing hash at any time.

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I'm just about collecting my money, smoking green. 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

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I long for smart yet youthful conversation. 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Catching glimpses of seductions merged with all the things I said.

I only talk to her because she looks like a total prostitute, okay? I mean, her butt is just so big. I can't believe it's so round. It's like out there. I mean,

0: Planes of Neptune, tema lançado em maio de 2022 por Signal. Compilação a fazer parte da Craigie Noise. E agora vamos dar espaço para ouvir Erection, Realization of Space.
1: All we ask is that you don't say things as dumb as that guy in the Vatican who recently went to Africa, where the chief problems are starvation and AIDS, and he told them not to use condoms.

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Like, if you believe I can't get that job, you go in and fill out the application. If you believe I'm unattractive and nobody of the opposite sex likes me, you're going to spend a pretty lonely life doing a lot of masturbating. If you think I am irresistibly handsome and tremendously witty and attractive, you'll have a much happier life.

0: is a growth process by which we are going to a better type of humanity than ever.
1: Ouvimos agora um tema de techno.
0: More sophisticated, more able to learn from every other culture on the planet, and ready to achieve what we have.
1: Colonization of space, the erections.

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There's a metamorphosis like that of the caterpillar into the butterfly.

0: and it's true, then it just makes it more beautiful of a thing.
1: You do want to go for the more beautiful? Say it.
0: Who are you?
1: It's me.
0: Who are you?
1: What kind of line do you want?
0: Don't mess with me. You won't answer me because you already

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It won't be long till me and my friend Snake get ready to make our prison break.

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Yeah.

finds just to cope in the system. God is locked in the stroke, fade away to the times. Spirit was so mindless, life becomes a dream as we struggle to be closer to the word, using waves to be heard, dedicated to being seen as we journey through the land of the herd with delusions of the singular. You don't have to cry for help, things aren't always what they seem. They define you out from the play, relatively unseen. Perspective seldom understood, the one of horse and dreams. While we lose our strength and submit to disease of the mind, it's a sign of the times when we pray for the blindness to get a little respite for the time spent scrolling through the city in the depths of our mind, seeing visions of the spirit and the beasts of design. God help you. Silence holds the key, wisdom sees you through. So many

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1: Okay. 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
0: This is the war
1: situation.
0: Continuing to go.
1: Love.
0: I know this is real.
1: Love.
0: Music.
1: Love.
0: Loyalty.
1: Love.
0: Has to
1: be factual.

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Smoking while I contemplate, I'm thinking about the better days. Me and you, we met each other, it would never be the same. Never. The material things, I don't care about the fame. 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

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I fell apart and took my mind with me. Just a ghost cloaked in lies with a broken spine. 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Just an unrecognizable creature caught under an avalanche. Fell apart and took my mind with me. My presence unnerving. I'm a shadow always lurking, surrounded by death. Even the towel rack reminds me of the handles pallbearers grip tightly on the way out of church. What they used to lift you up into the back of that hearse. I see a woman tighten grip on her purse. Can't be offended. She doesn't know my intentions. She imagines the worst. Around here, the conditions severe. Around here, you tight rope between detachment and fear. Between the shattered fragments of existence that collapse and appear. Never changes. Just exacerbates depression deeper year after year. Pain weaving in. Pain weaving out. Heart. Worms. 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I spent a long time dying. Don't wake me up yet. Public executions. You'll never see me upset. Force fed myself with blow, but now I settle for sedatives. No longer in the streets. I belong in the crevices. Positively negative. Popular I've never been. Hard to be a person when you lack the mental requisites. Emotionally deficit. Consumed with all the wretchedness. Not optimist or pessimist. My politics are in exodus. Spouting countless fountains out while drowning in the brine. My life's the foulest algorithm science can't define. They trap you in these systems that are phallic in design, because they fuck you in the mind. Boy, they fuck you all the time. I fell apart and took my mind with me, being strung up at the ligaments with cultural derivatives. Fell apart and took my mind with me, pronounced dead by a nemesis, a doubt without a benefit. I fell apart and took my mind with me, just a cluster of atoms thrust deep in a chasm. I feel apart and now your mind is with me. Smoke in your eyes, the world's a joke in disguise. 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

0: ain't gonna lie.
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0: I knew you was holding out $5 on me. 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
1: As we move on, here's two tales speaking on the evils of money. With my man Quasimodo. 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
1: Listen, hey, taking care of business, like they say, bring this business. 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It all starts and finishes with green.
2: Right?
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0: Green and red, green and red.
1: Can lead to a death bag too.
0: Green, green, green, green, green and red anyway.
1: It can lead to a death bag too.
0: Green, green, green, green.

chorus flies blithely through the streets as electric beams crisscross seams of the slipstream. Real-time baseline reality check up topside where the Brotherhood of Hawks push the new fascist line. Dread times and the people sleeping on their feet, breaking up in fragments, they explode in this heat. Discreet endeavors meet with the troglodytes beneath the street, with the faceless, nameless menace of the mastermind elite. Subterranean white-eyed mushroom types, human fungus, kings of wires and pipes, as centuries of water and light trickle through cocoon strata, racing data as the cellular fleet ignite. On the street, bright display, head down fossil straight lines in decay, urban regeneration complete, and the nameless force regards each life as imperfection and monitors the screen of red and green, blood-soaked money sucked up the flag in a corporate reality.

chance to get thousands of watts in wires and cables and ceiling pipes, television, electric lights and kettles. Somebody's left a pot on the boil, somebody's raked the soil, doused and drowned in life in sheets of oil. Someone profited from all this toil, pocket diluted. But when they scooped through their final escape velocity, violent hypocrisy won't have a parachute. Somebody put the boot in, somebody got accused of sin. Somebody dropped a lit fag in the bin. Green flame explodes a man with a sign saying repent, looks to the winter sky and invites the visitors in. Winter sin, got a grin like a billy goat, covered in a semen-stained overcoat. But the works of the good God essentialize the note, dying in the back of his throat, unspoken word of the eon to come. Black is lies, there's a nuclear bomb, it's the blood in the Celtic heart of the brave new world to come. 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Transcend stasis with the viral basis of time and meaning to wield your feelings and build reality. Invent word-free and divide the races. Black even bears a stable more solemnly as you are deposited beneath a concrete slab. The way down with apathy and faces. The more you organize, you say. Text message turned into time lines. Ultra-terrestrial illuminating odds full of schemes and duplicities. So nothing is what it seemed after all. You smile. What fucking surprise. Surprise. And the screen of red, gold, and green. Scourge turn the tables on the American dream. Be down the bed, white and blue, and red news for you. The flag out is black when I come through. Know what I mean? What I mean, brother, run up, don't show and talk about the static name. A rogue reporter, and shout this order, the media machines in this quarter. Down at the minimized lockdown, pipe will ignite, my insight, enter to dwell in the funky reloader. With auto loader, jack, brain, and flipper. Smash up the world, and slice it, and pills, definitely less safe. Media hacks are massive, they can't just stay out of construction, strict trust, for the red war. Great reporters, artificial controls, staff up, and shareholders, great and state of intellect. No more positions, it's such a system, it's a lot of this, like it's a lot of this, it's a lot of this, it's a lot of this, it's a lot of this, it's a lot of this, it's a lot of this, it's a lot of this, it's a molasses, this nuclear bomb, the blood in the septic heart of the brave new world to come. Unconditional love come with death to each and every one. Transcendent stasis, the viral basis.

train moving down the track, headed back to a time before control.